0: KSDP 830 AM Sandpoint, K201DA King Cove, KFPS Falls Pass.
1: A major bipartisan bill aimed at bringing down housing costs by building more homes has been approved by Congress.
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2: And I'm Juana Summers. The Supreme Court recently limited how people are eligible to get out of federal prison early.
1: Ahead, we will hear how that ruling will affect inmates.
3: These are indefensibly long sentences, and they need to be corrected.
2: Plus, the latest from the National Mall, where July 4th celebrations are running headlong into contentious politics.
1: And the

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Have you met my counterfeit Bill Brown?

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1: Time for the Fish Report here on KSDP. Today is June the 23rd, 2026. We have numbers for the Alaska Peninsula, as well as Chignik, Bristol Bay, and Escapement, and we'll take a look to the historical numbers in 2022 and see how the years compare. But yesterday, across the Alaska Peninsula, on the 22nd of June, 2026, 128,000 sockeye were delivered. Grand total for sockeye so far this season is 1.65 million. 107,000 pinks yesterday for a total of 1.09 million. And then 39,000 chum for a total of 406,000 to date. Looking at it by the area, 600 sockeye yesterday in the Dolgoi area for a total of 4,500. For the Shingman Islands, 22,000 sockeye yesterday for a total of 390,000. For pink salmon, the Shumigans, 30,000, total now there, 375,000. And for chum in the Shumigans,

0: 60,000 pinks had been delivered by this time in June 22nd, and 100,000 pinks in the Shuman Islands. 234,000 chum were delivered in 2022 by now in the South Unimak area, and 92,000 in the Shumigans. Also, 128,000 fish had been delivered in Port Hyden in 2022, and 10,000 in Nelson Lagoon. For right now, in this year, no fish have been delivered so far in Nelson Lagoon or Port Muller to outer Port Hyden. Looking at Bristol Bay, yesterday 134,000 fish delivered, cumulative total for the season 419,000. 123,000 were in Ugashik with a total of 250,000 to date. Nothing new in Egigik. Naknek had 3,200 for a total of 3,400. And Nushigak with 7,600 yesterday for a total of 29,000. Looking at escapement for the Alaska Peninsula for yesterday. Yesterday in Chignik, 15,000 sockeye up the weir for a total of 227,000. That's going to warrant an extension for 48 hours, which we'll talk about in a second. For the late run, 626 yesterday were counted late run for a total now of 4,600. For the Nelson River, 1,200 fish up the weir in Nelson River for a total of 7,700. 3,100 at the Bear for a total of 13,000. And 503 at Orzinski for a total of 744, making this the best year in the last 10 over in Orzinski for escapement. As I said, Chignik did have an extension announced. They will have 48 more hours starting today at 7 p.m. and going until Thursday at 7 p.m. That's for the Eastern District, the Central District, Chignik Bay District, and Western District. Perryville District will close today at 7 p.m. For their harvest over in Chignik, yesterday 40,000 sockeye reported delivered in the entire region. That's a total now of 100,000 sockeye delivered in Chignik. They're at 9,600 pinks to date and 6,400 chum to date, also delivered. And that will do it for the fish report here on KSDP. Stay tuned for more great programming coming right up.
1: This is National Native News. I'm Jill Freitas. The nation's 575 federally recognized tribes are now eligible for conservation grants from the National Park Service. And as KJZZ's Gabriel Pietrasio reports, a new digital tool is designed to help them navigate the bureaucracy.
2: The Land and Water Conservation Fund has been around since 1964.
3: It receives about $900 million each year from offshore oil and gas royalties, not taxpayer dollars, to support conservation and outdoor recreation nationwide. And yet I had never heard of the program.
2: Starlin Rose Miller is from the Little Shell Chippewa Tribe of Montana. She's with the nonprofit Wilderness Society, which launched the new online hub.
3: Tribal governments are so busy. We thought if we could put a hub up designed in partnership with indigenous-led orgs, agencies, nonprofits, that it could be helpful.
2: The fund has aided more than 47,000 projects in nearly every county nationwide. For National Native News, I'm Gabriel Pietrasio.
1: High energy costs are a fact of life in remote, rural Alaska with few easy answers. A brother and sister team from Bethel recently won top honors at an innovation competition hosted from the University of Alaska Fairbanks. As KYUK's Evan Erickson reports, they are committed to being part of the solution.
4: Fraternal twins Drini and Viosa Palumbi have more in common than the same birthday. So far, their education and career paths have followed side by side. The brother and sister graduated from high school with college credit gained through the ANSEP program and are currently studying mechanical engineering at the University of Alaska Anchorage. The Palumbi twins are busy advancing a prototype of a device that attaches to home boilers and aims to reduce heating costs in cold weather climates.
5: Essentially, it takes heat that would have been wasted by the boiler and just repurposes it to heat incoming water.
4: Their Arctic heat recovery system design earned the top prize and $21,000 at the Alaska Innovation Competition hosted by the University of Alaska Fairbanks. The same day, the pair celebrated their 20th birthday.
6: During the finals of that competition, we still had finals for our semester course, and stresses were high. It was a lot of good news that day.
4: This summer, the Palumbis are both in Washington, D.C., interning with a wildlife conservation nonprofit. In their off hours, they're plugging away at their prototype.
5: On my table right in front of me,

0: We have a couple thermocouples and sensors. We're in two separate apartments, but we take turns whose room carries all the junk.
1: Drini says the heat recovery concept is nothing new, but that it's so far been focused on large-scale commercial applications.
0: I guess a lot of people just don't see a profit margin in developing it for Alaskan citizens, like residents, to use, but we're not really in it for the profit. We're in it because it's clean, it saves oil, it saves money, it saves pollutants from entering the atmosphere. It's just good all around.
1: Friends and family in Bethel, where fuel prices have recently spiked due to the war in Iran, are eager to be the first to test the device. The Palumbis say it has the potential to save homeowners thousands of dollars per year. They say the money they earned at this year's Arctic Innovation Competition is going directly into making the heat recovery system a reality. The second-generation Albanian-Americans credit their mother for pushing them to apply together for the competition.
2: One of the core values is being like very family oriented. So I guess that's always been why we've been like gravitated towards doing the same things, because we've always been close.
1: Both say they could end up specializing in different engineering fields down the road. But for now, they say they're enjoying being a team as long as they can. In Bethel, I'm Evan Erickson.
3: And I'm Jill Freitas.
4: National Native News is produced by Kawanak Broadcast Corporation with funding by the Corporation for Public Broadcasting.
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0: Jerome! Jerome! Put on that Bobby Womack!
1: Nah, girl, I wanna go way back. Oh, yeah, check this out.

0: Alaska Peninsula, as well as Chignik, Bristol Bay, and Escapement, and we'll take a look to the historical numbers in 2022 and see how the years compare. But yesterday, across the Alaska Peninsula, on the 22nd of June 2026, 128,000 sockeye were delivered. Grand total for sockeye so far this season is 1.65 million. 107,000 pinks yesterday for a total of 1.09 million. And then 39,000 chum for a total of 406,000 to date. Looking at it by the area, 600 sockeye yesterday in the Dolgoy area for a total of 4,500. For the Shingman Islands, 22,000 sockeye yesterday for a total of 390,000. For pink salmon, the Shumigans, 30,000, total now there, 375,000. And for chum in the Shumigans, 6,000 yesterday for a total of 76,000 to date. South Unimac, 105,000 sockeye delivered yesterday in South Unimac, total there of 1.2 million. For pink salmon, 86,000 yesterday for a total of 718,000. And for chum, 33,000 for a total of 329,000 to date. Looking at the numbers in 2022, by this time in that year, there had been 675,000 sockeye delivered in Ashumigans and 2.5 million sockeye delivered in South Unimac. Pink salmon also were notable for that year. In the South Unimac area, 760,000 pinks had been delivered by this time in June 22nd. And 100,000 pinks in the Shumigan Islands. 234,000 chum were delivered in 2022 by now in the South Unimac area, and 92,000 in the Shumigans. Also, 128,000 fish had been delivered in Port Hyden in 2022, and 10,000 in Nelson Lagoon. For right now, in this year, no fish have been delivered so far in Nelson Lagoon or Port Muller to outer Port Hyden. Looking at Bristol Bay, yesterday, 134,000 fish delivered. Cumulative total for the season, 419,000. 123,000 were in Ugashik with a total of 250,000 to date. Nothing new in Egigik. Naknek had 3,200 for a total of 3,400. And Nushagak with 7,600 yesterday for a total of 29,000. Looking at Escapement for the Alaska Peninsula for yesterday. Yesterday in Chignik, 15,000 sockeye up the weir for a total of 227,000. That's going to warrant an extension for 48 hours, which we'll talk about in a second. For the late run, 626 yesterday were counted late run for a total now of 4,600. For the Nelson River, 1,200 fish up the weir in Nelson River for a total of 7,700. 3,100 at the Bear for a total of 13,000. And 503 at Orzinski for a total of 744, making this the best year in the last 10 over in Orzinski for Escapement. As I said, Chignik did have an extension announced. They will have 48 more hours starting today at 7 p.m. and going until Thursday at 7 p.m. That's for the Eastern District, the Central District, Chignik Bay District, and Western District. Perryville District will close today at 7 p.m. For their harvest over in Chignik, yesterday, 40,000 sockeye reported delivered in the entire region. That's a total now of 100,000 sockeye delivered in Chignik. They're at 9,600 pinks to date and 6,400 chum to date also delivered. And that will do it for the fish report here on KSDP. Stay tuned for more great programming coming right up.
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2: This is Fresh Air. I'm Tanya Mosley. My guest today, actor Wendell Pierce, is taking on a part he's wanted to play for years, Shakespeare's Othello, one of the most demanding roles ever written for the stage. The classic is a story of a celebrated military leader who is slowly manipulated into doubting his own wife until jealousy and deception consume him. Pierce is known to many as Detective Buck Moreland on The Wire and Antoine Batiste on HBO's Tremé. On Broadway, he became the first Black actor to play Willie Loman in Death of a Salesman, earning a 2023 Tony nomination for the role. His range these days runs just as wide. A police captain on CBS's Elsbeth, a CIA officer, and

0: Fresher's executive producer is Sam Brigger. Our technical director and engineer is Audrey Bentham. Our interviews and reviews are produced and edited by Phyllis Myers, Anne-Marie Baldonado, Lauren Krenzel, Teresa Madden, Monique Nazareth, Thea Challoner, Susan Yakundi, Anna Bauman, and Nico Gonzalez-Whistler. Our digital media producer is Molly C.V. Nesper. Roberta Shorrock directs the show. With Terry Gross, I'm Tanya Mosley.
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1: Time for the Fish Report here on KSDP. Today is June the 23rd, 2026. We have numbers for the Alaska Peninsula, as well as Chignik, Bristol Bay, and Escapement, and we'll take a look to the historical numbers in 2022 and see how the years compare. But yesterday, across the Alaska Peninsula, on the 22nd of June 2026, 128,000 sockeye were delivered. Grand total for sockeye so far this season is 1.65 million. 107,000 pinks yesterday for a total of 1.09 million, and then 39,000 chum for a total of 406,000 to date. Looking at it by the area, 600 sockeye yesterday in the Dolgoy area for a total of 4,500.

0: this time in that year, there had been 675,000 sockeye delivered in the Shumgins and 2.5 million sockeye delivered in South Unimak. Pink salmon also were notable for that year. In the South Unimak area, 760,000 pinks had been delivered by this time in June 22nd, and 100,000 pinks in the Shumgin Islands. 234,000 chum were delivered in 2022 by now in the South Unimak area, and 92,000 in the Shumigans. Also, 128,000 fish had been delivered in Port Hyden in 2022, and 10,000 in Nelson Lagoon. For right now, in this year, no fish have been delivered so far in Nelson Lagoon or Port Muller to Outer Port Hyden. Looking at Bristol Bay, yesterday, 134,000 fish delivered. Cumulative total for the season, 419,000. 123,000 were in Ugashik, with a total of 250,000 to date. Nothing new in Egigik. Naknek had 3,200 for a total of 3,400. And Nushagak with 7,600 yesterday for a total of 29,000. Looking at escapement for the Alaska Peninsula for yesterday. Yesterday in Chignik, 15,000 sockeye up the weir for a total of 227,000. That's going to warrant an extension for 48 hours, which we'll talk about in a second. For the late run, 626 yesterday were counted late run for a total now of 4,600. For the Nelson River, 1,200 fish up the weir in Nelson River for a total of 7,700. 3,100 at the Bear for a total of 13,000. And 503 at Orzinski for a total of 744, making this the best year in the last 10 over in Orzinski for escapement. As I said, Chignik did have an extension announced. They will have 48 more hours starting today at 7 p.m. and go until Thursday at 7 p.m. That's for the Eastern District, the Central District, Chignik Bay District, and Western District. Perryville District will close today at 7 p.m. For their harvest over in Chignik, yesterday 40,000 sockeye reported delivered in the entire region. That's a total now of 100,000 sockeye delivered in Chignik. They're at 9,600 pinks to date and 6,400 chum to date also delivered. And that will do it for the fish report here on KSDP. Stay tuned for more great programming coming right up.
1: It's time now for your weather, tide predictions, and sunrise and sunset. Starting with your coastal water forecast, courtesy of the National Weather Service of Anchorage, Alaska. From Sitkanap to Castle Cape, today variable winds 10 knots, seas 3 feet. Tonight, variable winds 10 knots, seas 2 feet. And Wednesday, variable winds 10 knots, seas 3 feet. Castle Cape to Cape Tolstoy, today variable winds 10 knots, seas 3 feet with fog. Tonight, variable winds 10 knots, seas 3 feet. And Wednesday, east winds 20 knots, seas 3 feet. Cape Tolstoy to Cape Sarashef, we have a small craft advisory Wednesday. Today, variable winds 10 knots, seas 3 feet with fog. Tonight, east winds 20 knots, seas 4 feet. And Wednesday, east winds 30 knots, seas 7 feet. Port Hyden Nelson Lagoon, today variable winds 10 knots, seas at 1 foot with fog. Tonight, variable winds 10 knots, seas 1 foot. And Wednesday, east winds 20 knots, seas 1 foot. Nelson Lagoon to Cape Sarashef, we have a small craft advisory Wednesday. Today, variable winds 10 knots, seas 1 foot with fog. Tonight, east winds 20 knots, seas 2 feet. And Wednesday, east winds 30 knots, seas 3 feet. Your detailed forecast for the Alaska Peninsula. Today, mostly sunny with highs near 57. Northeast winds around 5 miles per hour, becoming east in the afternoon. Tonight, increasing clouds with lows around 46. East winds 5 miles an hour. And Wednesday, a slight chance of rain after 4 p.m. Cloudy with highs near 52. East winds 10 to 15 miles per hour with gusts as high as 20 miles per hour. Your tide predictions for the Popoff Island. There was a low tide at 4:49 a.m. at 1 foot 1 inch. A high tide at 10:48 a.m. at 4 feet 1 inch. A low tide at 3:52 p.m. at 2 feet 3 inches. And a high tide tonight at 10:35 at 6 feet 6 inches.

Your sun rose at 6 a.m. this morning, and your sun will set at 11:27, giving us 17 hours and 27 minutes of daylight hours. And that was your weather, tide predictions, and sunrise and sunset here on KSDP and KAEB. I'm Amy Mack. Thanks for listening and have a great day.

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1: Time for the Fish Report here on KSDP. Today is June the 23rd, 2026. We have numbers for the Alaska Peninsula, as well as Chignik, Bristol Bay, and Escapement, and we'll take a look to the historical numbers in 2022 and see how the years compare. But yesterday, across the Alaska Peninsula, on the 22nd of June 2026, 128,000 sockeye were delivered. Grand total for sockeye so far this season is 1.65 million. 107,000 pinks yesterday for a total of 1.09 million, and then 39,000 chum for a total of 406,000 to date. Looking at it by the area, 600 sockeye yesterday in the Dolgoy area for a total of 4,500

0: in 2022, by this time in that year, there had been 675,000 sockeye delivered in the Shumgins and 2.5 million sockeye delivered in South Unimak. Pink salmon also were notable for that year. In the South Unimak area, 760,000 pinks had been delivered by this time in June 22nd, and 100,000 pinks in the Shumgin Islands. 234,000 chum were delivered in 2022 by now in the South Unimak area, and 92,000 in the Shumigins. Also, 128,000 fish had been delivered in Port Hyden in 2022, and 10,000 in Nelson Lagoon. For right now, in this year, no fish have been delivered so far in Nelson Lagoon or Port Mueller to Outer Port Hyden. Looking at Bristol Bay, yesterday, 134,000 fish delivered. Cumulative total for the season, 419,000. 123,000 were in Ugaashik, with a total of 250,000 to date. Nothing new in Egigik. Naknek had 3,200 for a total of 3,400, and Nushagak with 7,600 yesterday for a total of 29,000. Looking at escapement for the Alaska Peninsula for yesterday. Yesterday in Chinik, 15,000 sockeye up the weir for a total of 227,000. That's going to warrant an extension for 48 hours, which we'll talk about in a second. For the late run, 626 yesterday were counted late run for a total now of 4,600. For the Nelson River, 1,200 fish up the weir in Nelson River for a total of 7,700. 3,100 at the Bear for a total of 13,000. And 503 at Orzinski for a total of 7,744, making this the best year in the last 10 over in Orzinski for escapement. As I said, Chinik did have an extension announced. They will have 48 more hours starting today at 7 p.m. and go until Thursday at 7 p.m. That's for the Eastern District, the Central District, Chinik Bay District, and Western District. Perryville District will close today at 7 p.m. For their harvest over in Chinik, yesterday, 40,000 sockeye reported delivered in the entire region. That's a total now of 100,000 sockeye delivered in Chinik. They're at 9,600 pinks to date and 6,400 chum to date, also delivered. And that will do it for the fish report here on KSDP. Stay tuned for more great programming coming right up.
1: It's time now for your weather, tide predictions, and sunrise and sunset, starting with your coastal water forecast, courtesy of the National Weather Service of Anchorage, Alaska. From Sitkanap to Castle Cape, today, variable winds 10 knots, seas 3 feet. Tonight, variable winds 10 knots, seas 2 feet. And Wednesday, variable winds 10 knots, seas 3 feet. Castle Cape to Cape Tolstoy, today, variable winds 10 knots, seas 3 feet with fog. Tonight, variable winds 10 knots, seas 3 feet. And Wednesday, east winds 20 knots, seas 3 feet. Cape Tolstoy to Cape Sarashef, we have a small craft advisory Wednesday. Today, variable winds 10 knots, seas 3 feet with fog. Tonight, east winds 20 knots, seas 4 feet. And Wednesday, east winds 30 knots, seas 7 feet. Port Hyden, Nelson Lagoon, today, variable winds 10 knots, seas at 1 foot with fog. Tonight, variable winds 10 knots, seas 1 foot. And Wednesday, east winds 20 knots, seas 1 foot. Nelson Lagoon to Cape Sarashef, we have a small craft advisory Wednesday. Today, variable winds 10 knots, seas 1 foot with fog. Tonight, east winds 20 knots, seas 2 feet. And Wednesday, east winds 30 knots, seas 3 feet. Your detailed forecast for the Alaska Peninsula. Today, mostly sunny with highs near 57. Northeast winds around 5 miles per hour, becoming east in the afternoon. Tonight, increasing clouds with lows around 46. East winds 5 miles an hour. And Wednesday, a slight chance of rain after 4 p.m. Cloudy with highs near 52. East winds 10 to 15 miles per hour with gusts as high as 20 miles per hour. Your tide predictions for the Popoff Island. There was a low tide at 4:49 a.m. at 1 foot 1 inch. A high tide at 10:48 a.m. at 4 feet 1 inch. A low tide at 3:52 p.m. at 2 feet 3 inches. And a high tide tonight at 10:35 at 6.

6 feet 6 inches. Your sun rose at 6 a.m. this morning, and your sun will set at 11:27, giving us 17 hours and 27 minutes of daylight hours. And that was your weather, tide predictions, and sunrise and sunset here on KSDP and KAEB. I'm Amy Mack. 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
1: Time for the Fish Report here on KSDP. Today is June 23rd, 2026. We have numbers for the Alaska Peninsula, as well as Chignik, Bristol Bay, and Escapement, and we'll take a look to the historical numbers in 2022 and see how the years compare. But yesterday, across the Alaska Peninsula, on the 22nd of June 2026, 128,000 sockeye were delivered. Grand total for sockeye so far this season is 1.65 million. 107,000 pinks yesterday for a total of 1.09 million. And then 39,000 chum for a total of 406,000 to date. Looking at by the area, 600 sockeye yesterday in the Dolgoi area for a total of 4,500. For the Shuman Islands, 22,000 sockeye yesterday for a total of 390,000. For pink salmon, the Shumigans, 30,000, total now there, 375,000. And for chum in the Shumigans, 6,000 yesterday for a total of 76,000 to date. South Unimak, 105,000 sockeye delivered yesterday in South Unimak, total there of 1.2 million. For pink salmon,

0: chum were delivered in 2022 by now in the South Unimak area, and 92,000 in the Shumigans. Also, 128,000 fish had been delivered in Port Hyden in 2022, and 10,000 in Nelson Lagoon. For right now, in this year, no fish have been delivered so far in Nelson Lagoon or Port Muller to Outer Port Hyden. Looking at Bristol Bay, yesterday, 134,000 fish delivered. Cumulative total for the season, 419,000. 123,000 were in Ugashik, with a total of 250,000 to date. Nothing new in Egigik. Naknek had 3,200 for a total of 3,400. And Nushagak with 7,600 yesterday for a total of 29,000. Looking at escapement for the Alaska Peninsula for yesterday. Yesterday in Chignik, 15,000 sockeye up the weir for a total of 227,000. That's going to warrant an extension for 48 hours, which we'll talk about in a second. For the late run, 626 yesterday were counted late run for a total now of 4,600. For the Nelson River, 1,200 fish up the weir in Nelson River for a total of 7,700. 3,100 at the Bear for a total of 13,000. And 503 at Orzinski for a total of 744, making this the best year in the last 10 over in Orzinski for escapement. As I said, Chignik did have an extension announced. They will have 48 more hours starting today at 7 p.m. and go until Thursday at 7 p.m. That's for the Eastern District, the Central District, Chignik Bay District, and Western District. Perryville District will close today at 7 p.m. For their harvest over in Chignik, yesterday 40,000 sockeye reported delivered in the entire region. That's a total now of 100,000 sockeye delivered in Chignik. They're at 9,600 pinks to date and 6,400 chum to date, also delivered. And that will do it for the fish report here on KSDP. Stay tuned for more great programming coming right up.
1: It's time now for your weather, tide predictions, and sunrise and sunset. Starting with your coastal water forecast, courtesy of the National Weather Service of Anchorage, Alaska. From Sitkanap to Castle Cape, today variable winds 10 knots, seas 3 feet. Tonight, variable winds 10 knots, seas 2 feet. And Wednesday, variable winds 10 knots, seas 3 feet. Castle Cape to Cape Tolstoy, today variable winds 10 knots, seas 3 feet with fog. Tonight, variable winds 10 knots, seas 3 feet. And Wednesday, east winds 20 knots, seas 3 feet. Cape Tolstoy to Cape Sarashef, we have a small craft advisory Wednesday. Today, variable winds 10 knots, seas 3 feet with fog. Tonight, east winds 20 knots, seas 4 feet. And Wednesday, east winds 30 knots, seas 7 feet. Port Hyden Nelson Lagoon, today variable winds 10 knots, seas at 1 foot with fog. Tonight, variable winds 10 knots, seas 1 foot. And Wednesday, east winds 20 knots, seas 1 foot. Nelson Lagoon to Cape Sarashef, we have a small craft advisory Wednesday. Today, variable winds 10 knots, seas 1 foot with fog. Tonight, east winds 20 knots, seas 2 feet. And Wednesday, east winds 30 knots, seas 3 feet. Your detailed forecast for the Alaska Peninsula. Today, mostly sunny with highs near 57. Northeast winds around 5 miles per hour, becoming east in the afternoon. Tonight, increasing clouds with lows around 46. East winds 5 miles an hour. And Wednesday, a slight chance of rain after 4 p.m. Cloudy with highs near 52. East winds 10 to 15 miles per hour with gusts as high as 20 miles per hour. Your tide predictions for the Popoff Island. There was a low tide at 4:49 a.m. at 1 foot 1 inch. A high tide at 10:48 a.m. at 4 feet 1 inch. A low tide at 3:52 p.m. at 2 feet 3 inches. And a high tide tonight at 10:35 at 6 feet 6 inches. Your sun rose at 6 a.m. this morning, and your sun will set at 11:27, giving us 17 hours and 27 minutes of daylight hours. And that was your weather, tide predictions, and sunrise and sunset here on KSDP and KAEB. I'm Amy Mack. 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

Welcome to KSDP Senior Spotlight Special, where we'll be showcasing seniors from around the district. This Senior Spotlight Special will be featuring King Cove's Piper Mack. Piper Mack was born on May 16th in Anchorage, Alaska. She is described by her mom and dad as being such a hard worker who finishes everything she starts. She's also smart, thoughtful, kind, and an all-around good person and daughter. Mrs. Smith describes her as a creative and heartfelt student. One of her favorite memories of high school was when she went on the close-up trip and going to see the Broadway show Betty Boop. The best advice she has for a successful high school career is to get your work done so you don't have a ton of homework, and to be nice to your teachers. They have enough stress on their plates. Piper would like to thank her mom, dad, and family for always supporting her, and her Auntie Amy for being her loudest supporter. Piper's plans for after graduation are to attend UAA for general business. Piper Mack, I love you. I'm so proud of you. And on behalf of KSDP, congratulations.

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2: DJ Superstar Stardom.
0: And we are here to show you metal the way it's supposed to be.
1: Shut up.
0: Okay, so for the first song today, we have Bro Ashley's here by Attack Attack.
3: Yeah, bro. My bro.
0: Is she here?
1: Nah.
0: Well, here's a song for you guys anyways. So, enjoy.
3: Who you calling, bro?

0: Quiero dos tres.
1: Hey, announce the next song for us, please, DJ Superstar Stardom.
2: Well, okay. The next song, ladies and gentlemen, that we will be listening to is My Love by We Came as Romans. DJ Heavy, give us a sample.
1: Don't give it to me. Give it to Sugar Bear.
2: Fine, Sugar Bear. Go ahead.
3: So don't give a word. So don't give a word.
1: Okay, just listen to the song now. That,
2: okay.
0: Peace.
1: Let's not do that again.
0: Uno, dos, tres.
1: Shut up.
3: And you know there are women that can take your spot.

0: All right.
1: So, DJ Superstar Stardom, who are you texting?
2: Oh, just Papa Roach, you know.
0: You guys don't even notice that I'm texting too. I'm Mr. Popular too, you know.
1: Whatever. You're probably texting your mother.
0: Hey.
1: Don't ever do that,
2: that
1: again.
2: That is such a big burp.
0: Okay. Well, the next song is "Goodnight Moon" by Go Radio.

0: All right, Sugar Bear, what's the next song coming up next?
1: Okay, we're going to be going on to the next one with On to the Next One. I know, right? Kind of ironic.
2: Yeah. Made in the U.S. of A.
1: Okay, whoa. Then.
2: And keep frozen.
1: Okay, it's by Escape the Fate.
2: Keep frozen.

0: Dude, these walls, they're so... Dude, these walls.
1: They're so foamy, I could just live in them.
2: Foam!
0: Oh, he's so right, they're foam.
2: Foam!
1: Hug the foamy walls.
2: Foam!
0: Okay. Calm down about the foam walls. Don't get your face all up in them. You know, they probably use that for something else, too.
1: Oh, my God. This is family show.
0: I'm not saying it was bad. Just, okay.
2: Foam!
0: Okay, Superstar, get out of your foamness and tell us what the next song is.
2: The next song?
0: Yeah, you know what it is. Tell us what it is.
2: Well, what can I say? The song's name is What Can I Say? By You Know Who, The Only Best. I suck. Crap, I forgot the name of that.
1: Dead by April.
0: You hit me with the microphone.

0: Give a dog a whack.
1: Yeah, bam, right in the face. Yeah. Okay.
0: Hey, okay. Give a dog a bone. Next, listen to the next song.
1: Yeah. Well, I hear something right now, and I bet you'd not know what it was, because only I would know.
2: Dude, what do you hear?
1: Me.
0: You.
1: I hear Heaven's Calling.
2: What? Dude, don't die. That's, we're on air. This is just bad. No.
0: Go ahead.
2: No.
1: Go ahead.
2: No.
0: That's my friend.
1: He's your friend,
2: George.
1: Huh?
0: George.
1: No, well, I'm not. DJ Sugar Bear, don't worry. And Superstar Stardom.
0: Superstar.
1: Yeah, that's what I said. Yeah, I'm not going to die, so you just can't tell me to go ahead.
0: Go.
1: I'm not going to die.
0: Heaven's Calling, everybody.
1: Heaven's Calling by Black Veil Brides. Thank you.

0: Hey, Sugar Bear, where did Stardom go?
1: I don't know. I think he had to go home to his mommy or something. I don't know.
0: Home to his mommy?
1: Home to his mommy. His mommy wanted him for God knows what. It's okay. Because we're fine, us too. We're homies, you know?
0: Well, since I miss him so much, we'll have to play Reprobate Romance by Blacklisted Me.
1: Yeah, this goes out to him.

0: So DJ Superstar Stardom has officially left the building, but it's okay now since we have our good friend DJ White with us. Say hello, DJ White.
1: Hello. Everybody give it up for DJ White.
0: Yeah, he's a really cool friend of ours, and we would like you to announce the next song for us, huh?
2: The Thespian by Alisana.

0: Hey, DJ White.
1: What?
0: Lay down a sick rap for us on the top of your head. Come on. Rap for us, man. We got Sugar Bear giving you a beat. Rap to it.
2: I just quit my beat.
1: I can't rap.
0: Oh, well. Whatever then. Yeah. I guess there'd be no rapping from you anymore.
2: Yeah,
1: Big Mac. Big Mac on a double cheeseburger and hold the lettuce. Cheese on the bun. Seeds on the bun. No beef on
0: the sun. Sugar Bear, what's the next song?
2: The next song is Wrong by Get Scared. You're going to love it.
1: Can we delete that part?

0: We have DJ White in here not appreciating our music and playing his headphones.
1: Man, what's up with that?
0: It's a violation.
2: I'm sorry.
1: I mean, you're in here. You're supposed to be, like, into our music, man. What's up?
2: I am. I was just showing somebody a song.
1: Yeah, who else is in this room?
2: You, Sugar Bear.
1: But I wasn't paying attention.
0: Stop fighting.
2: You were headbanging.
0: I'm not fighting.
2: You were headbanging.
1: No.
0: Knock it off.
1: Never happened.
0: Shh. It'll be greatly fine. Appreciated. Thank you. The next song is If I'm James Dean, Then You're Audrey Hepburn.
1: Last word.
0: Yeah.

0: So do you guys like pets?
1: I like cats.
2: Cats are cool.
0: Cats are cool, yeah.
2: Yeah, they're all calm and chill. They don't hop around like a dog.
1: I know. Dogs, like, freaking want to jump all over you and get all their dog fur on you and just, like, they don't do anything but sleep all day and you throw them a stick. They're just boring.
0: What if you had a pet elephant? What would you do then?
1: I'd ride it.
0: If you had a pet elephant, too, what song would you listen to while you're riding it, Robbie?
1: I don't know. Probably my all-time favorite song.
0: Which song is that?
1: All These Things I Hate by Bullet for My Valentine.

0: Okay, guys, so do your best Arnold Schwarzenegger, you know, the way he talks. Do your best impersonation of him.
1: And why, then, my name is Arnold!
0: Well, you gotta do that, and then do your most evil laugh you can think of after.
2: My name is Arnold Schwarzenegger, I have a Russian Australian accent.
0: So after this next song, it's called Undead Heart. Okay, I'm telling the next song. Vampires Everywhere does the song. It's called Undead Heart. And
2: it is great.
0: You'll like the song. You'll love it. It's great.
2: It's great.

0: All right, so we don't have time for another song, so let's see how our experience is going. How you guys having fun, right?
1: Yeah, but I want to tell you something first. Chelsea's in love with Dion. Dion!
0: Hey, Josie.
1: Chelsea!
0: Not Chelsea.
1: I don't know that song.
2: He's a sugar bear.
1: I'm hyper, dude.
0: He is a sugar
1: like
0: bear.
1: Coffee? I love coffee.
0: Well, we just had a bunch of coffee. So
1: I know,
0: DJ
1: I
0: White.
1: Coffee.
0: DJ White, I have a question for you.
2: What?
0: You excited for the next time you're going to be in here?
2: Yes.
0: It's great fun, isn't it?
2: Yes.
1: It is greatness.
2: Do you know what's a negative expression that can be like, I am going to strangle you because I am fat?
0: Oh, hey, I got a joke for you guys. What do you get when you put sugar bear in a loaf of bread?
1: Not this again.
2: What?
1: Come on.
2: What?
0: You get gingerbread.
1: Just not even funny.
0: Oh, it's hilarious. It's hilarious.
1: Don't do that.
0: Oh, DJ White's strangling him.
1: No.
0: Oh, now he's strangling himself.
1: Yeah, that's pretty gross. You don't strangle yourself in public, young man.
2: What?
1: What?
0: What?
2: What?
0: This isn't public. This is radio.
1: Yeah,
0: well, it's public radio, but
2: they can't see us strangling.
1: I know, but nobody.
0: Why you guys?
1: Nobody wants to see someone strangling themselves.
2: Why not?
0: Well, yeah,
1: it's just
0: why
1: not?
0: Not
1: a sane thing to do.
2: That's like the best thing ever.
0: It's perfectly sane. I don't
1: it's
0: know what you guys are talking
1: sane.
0: About.
1: It's sane.
2: Yes, it is.
1: It's sane if you're insane.
0: All right. So.
1: That about does it. Okay, I.
0: That's
1: am
0: our hour.
1: DJ Sugar Bear.
0: DJ Heavy.
2: DJ Whitey White.
1: And
0: DJ Superstar Stardom whenever he shows up. 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
4: Time for the Fish Report here on KSDP. Today is June the 23rd, 2026. We have numbers for the Alaska Peninsula, as well as Chignik, Bristol Bay, and Escapement, and we'll take a look to the historical numbers in 2022 and see how the years compare. But yesterday, across the Alaska Peninsula, on the 22nd of June, 2026, 128,000 sockeye were delivered. Grand total for sockeye so far this season is 1.65 million. 107,000 pinks yesterday for a total of 1.09 million. And then 39,000 chum for a total of 406,000 to date. Looking at it by the area, 600 sockeye yesterday in the Dolgoy area for a total of 4,500. For the Shingman Islands, 22,000 sockeye yesterday for a total of 390,000. For pink salmon, the Shumigans, 30,000. Total now there, 375,000. And for chum in the Shumigans, 6,000 yesterday, for a total of 76,000 to date. South Unimak, 105,000 sockeye delivered yesterday in South Unimak, total there of 1.2 million. For pink salmon, 86,000 yesterday, for a total of 718,000. And for chum, 33,000, for a total of 329,000 to date. Looking at the numbers in 2022, by this time in that year, there had been 675,000 sockeye delivered in the Shumigans and 2.5 million sockeye delivered in South Unimak. Pink salmon also were notable for that year. In the South Unimak area, 760,000 pinks had been delivered by this time in June 22nd, and 100,000 pinks in the Shumigan Islands. 4,000 chum were delivered in 2022 by now in the South Unimak area and 92,000 in the Shumigans. Also, 128,000 fish had been delivered in Port Hyden in 2022 and 10,000 in Nelson Lagoon. For right now, in this year, no fish have been delivered so far in Nelson Lagoon or Port Muller to Outer Port Hyden. Looking at Bristol Bay, yesterday 134,000 fish delivered, cumulative total for the season 419,000. 123,000 were in Ugashik with a total of 250,000 to date. Nothing new in Egigik. Naknek had 3,200 for a total of 3,400. And Nushagak with 7,600 yesterday for a total of 29,000. Looking at escapement for the Alaska Peninsula for yesterday. Yesterday in Chignik, 15,000 sockeye up the weir for a total of 227,000. That's going to warrant an extension for 48 hours, which we'll talk about in a second. For the late run, 626 yesterday were counted late run for a total now of 4,600. For the Nelson River, 1,200 fish up the weir in Nelson River for a total of 7,700. 3,100 at the Bear for a total of 13,000. And 503 at Orzinski for a total of 744, making this the best year in the last 10 over in Orzinski for escapement. As I said, Chignik did have an extension announced. They will have 48 more hours starting today at 7 p.m. and go until Thursday at 7 p.m. That's for the Eastern District, the Central District, Chignik Bay District, and Western District. Perryville District will close today at 7 p.m. For their harvest over in Chignik, yesterday 40,000 sockeye reported delivered in the entire region. That's a total now of 100,000 sockeye delivered in Chignik. They're at 9,600 pinks to date and 6,400 chum to date, also delivered. And that will do it for the Fish Report here on KSDP. Stay tuned for more great programming coming right up.
5: This is National Native News. I'm Jill Freitas. The nation's 575 federally recognized tribes are now eligible for conservation grants from the National Park Service. And as KJZZ's Gabriel Pietrasio reports, a new digital tool is designed to help them navigate the bureaucracy.
6: The Land and Water Conservation Fund has been around since 1964.
7: It receives about $900 million each year from offshore oil and gas royalties, not taxpayer dollars, to support conservation and outdoor recreation nationwide. 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
6: Starlin Rose Miller is from the Little Shell Chippewa Tribe of Montana. 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
7: Tribal governments are so busy. We thought if we could put a hub up designed in partnership with indigenous-led orgs, agencies, nonprofits, that it could be helpful.
6: 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For National Native News, I'm Gabriel Pietrasio.
5: High energy costs are a fact of life in remote, rural Alaska with few easy answers. A brother and sister team from Bethel recently won top honors at an innovation competition hosted from the University of Alaska Fairbanks. As KYUK's Evan Erickson reports, they are committed to being part of the solution.
8: Fraternal twins Drini and Viosa Palumbi have more in common than the same birthday. So far, their education and career paths have followed side by side. The brother and sister graduated from high school with college credit gained through the ANSEP program and are currently studying mechanical engineering at the University of Alaska Anchorage. The Palumbi twins are busy advancing a prototype of a device that attaches to home boilers and aims to reduce heating costs in cold weather climates.
9: Essentially, it takes heat that would have been wasted by the boiler and just repurposes it to heat incoming water.
8: Their Arctic Heat Recovery System design earned the top prize and $21,000 at the Alaska Innovation Competition hosted by the University of Alaska Fairbanks. The same day, the pair celebrated their 20th birthday.
10: During the finals of that competition, we still had finals for our semester course, and stresses were high. It was a lot of good news that day.
8: This summer, the Palumbis are both in Washington, D.C., interning with a wildlife conservation nonprofit. In their off hours, they're plugging away at their prototype.
9: On my table right in front of me, we have a couple thermocouples and sensors. We're in two separate apartments, but we take turns whose room carries all the junk.
8: Drini says the heat recovery concept is nothing new, but that it's so far been focused on large-scale commercial applications.
9: I guess a lot of people just don't see a profit margin in developing it for Alaskan citizens, like residents, to use, but we're not really in it for the profit. We're in it because it's clean, it saves oil, it saves money, it saves pollutants from entering the atmosphere. It's just good all around.
8: Friends and family in Bethel, where fuel prices have recently spiked due to the war in Iran, are eager to be the first to test the device. The Palumbis say it has the potential to save homeowners thousands of dollars per year. They say the money they earned at this year's Arctic Innovation Competition is going directly into making the heat recovery system a reality. the second-generation Albanian Americans credit their mother for pushing them to apply together for the competition.
10: One of the core values is being like very family oriented. So I guess that's always been why we've been like gravitated towards doing the same things, because we've always been close.
8: Both say they could end up specializing in different engineering fields down the road, but for now, they say they're enjoying being a team as long as they can. In Bethel, I'm Evan Erickson.
5: And I'm Jill Freitas.
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Anchorage is 575 nautical miles to the northeast. The Sandpoint City Council meets the second Tuesday of every month at 7 p.m. in the City Hall Council Chambers. 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

0: 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He said,
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what they've done. And well, they wouldn't understand anyhow. I can't tell them they were wrong, 'cause I'm afraid they'll leave me too. Now it's funny, but more than ever,

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It's about Alice and the restaurant. But Alice's restaurant is not the name of the restaurant, that's just the name of the song. And that's why I call the song Alice's Restaurant.

Now it all started two Thanksgivings ago, it was on 2 years ago on Thanksgiving, when my friend and I went up to visit Alice at the restaurant. But Alice doesn't live in the restaurant, she lives in the church nearby the restaurant, in the bell tower, with her husband Ray and Facha the dog. And living in the bell tower like that, they got a lot of room downstairs where the pews used to be. And having all that room, seeing as how they took out all the pews, they decided that they didn't have to take out their garbage for a long time. We got up there, we found all the garbage in there, and we decided it'd be a friendly gesture for us to take the garbage down to the city dump. So we took the half a ton of garbage, put it in the back of a red VW microbus, took shovels and rakes and implements of destruction, and headed on toward the city dump. Well, we got there, and there's a big sign and a chain across the dump saying closed on Thanksgiving. And we had never heard of a dump closed on Thanksgiving before. And with tears in our eyes, we drove off into the sunset looking for another place to put the garbage. We didn't find one till we came to a side road, and off the side of the side road was another 15-foot cliff. And at the bottom of the cliff was another pile of garbage. And we decided that one big pile's better than two little piles, and rather than bring that one up, we decided to throw ours down. That's what we did. Drove back to the church, had a Thanksgiving dinner that couldn't be beat, went to sleep and didn't get up until the next morning, when we got a phone call from Officer Obie. He said, "Kid, we found your name on an envelope at the bottom of a half a ton of garbage, and wanted to know if you had any information about it." And I said, "Yes, sir, Officer Obie, cannot tell a lie. I put that envelope under that garbage." After speaking to Obie for about 45 minutes on the telephone, we finally arrived at the truth of the matter and said that we had to go down and pick up the garbage, and also had to go down and speak to him at the police officer station. So we got in the red VW microbus with the shovels and rakes and implements of destruction, headed on toward the police officer station. Now, friends, there was only one or two things that Obie could have done at the police station, and the first was that he could have given us a medal for being so brave and honest on the telephone, which wasn't very likely, and we didn't expect it. Another thing was that he could have bawled us out and told us never to be seen driving garbage around the vicinity again, which is what we expected. But when we got to the police officer station, there was a third possibility that we hadn't even counted upon, and we was both immediately arrested, handcuffed. And I said, "Obie, I don't think I can pick up the garbage with these handcuffs on." He said, "Shut up, kid. Get in the back of the patrol car." And that's what we did, and sat in the back of the patrol car and drove to the, quote, scene of the crime, unquote. I want to tell you about the town of Stockbridge, Massachusetts, where this happened. Here they got three stop signs, two police officers and one police car, but when we got to the scene of the crime, there was five police officers and three police cars, being the biggest crime of the last 50 years, and everybody wanted to get in the newspaper story about it. And they was using up all kinds of cop equipment that they had hanging around the police officer station. They was taking plaster, tire track, footprints, dog smelling prints, and they took 27 8x10 color glossy photographs with circles and arrows and a paragraph on the back of each one explaining what each one was to be used as evidence against us. Took pictures of the approach, the getaway, the northwest corner, and southwest corner, and that's not to mention the aerial photography. After the ordeal, we went back to the jail. Obie said he was gonna put us in the cell. Said, "Kid, I'm gonna put you in the cell. I want your wallet and your belt." And I said, "Obie, I can understand you wanting my wallet so I don't have any money to spend in the cell, but what do you want my belt for?" And it said, "Kid, we don't want any hangings." Said, "Obie, did you think I was gonna hang myself for littering?" Obie said he was making sure, and friends, Obie was, because he took out the toilet seat so I couldn't hit myself over the head and drown. And he took out the toilet paper so I couldn't bend the bars, roll the toilet paper out the window, slide down the roll, and have an escape. Obie was making sure, and it was about 4 or 5 hours later that Alice, remember Alice? It's a song about Alice.
Alice came by and with a few nasty words to Obie on the side, bailed us out of jail. We went back to the church, had another Thanksgiving dinner that couldn't be beat, and didn't get up until the next morning when we all had to go to court. We walked in, sat down. Obie came in with a 27 8x10, covered glossy pictures with the circles and arrows and a paragraph on the back each one. Sat down. Man came in, said, "All rise." We all stood up, and Obie stood up with the 27 8x10, covered glossy pictures. And the judge walked in, sat down with the C&I dog, and he sat down. We sat down. Obie looked at the C&I dog. Then the 27 8x10 covered glossy pictures with the circles and arrows and a paragraph on the back of each one, and looked at the C&I dog. And then the 27 8x10 covered glossy pictures with the circles and arrows and a paragraph on the back of each one, and began to cry, cause Obie came to the realization that it was a typical case of American blind justice and there wasn't nothing he could do about it. And the judge wasn't gonna look at the 27 8x10 covered glossy pictures with the circles and arrows and a paragraph on the back of each one, explaining what each one was to be used as evidence against us. And we was fined $50 and had to pick up the garbage in the snow, but that's not what I came to tell you about. Came to talk about the draft. You got a building down New York City, it's called Whitehall Street, where you walk in and you get injected, inspected, detected, infected, neglected, and selected. I went down to get my physical examination one day, and I walked in, I sat down, got good and drunk the night before, so I looked and felt my best when I went in that morning. Cause I wanted to look like the all-American kid from New York City. Man, I wanted to feel like that. I wanted to be the all-American kid from New York, and I walked in, sat down, I was hung down, brung down, hung up, and all kinds of mean, nasty, ugly things. And I walked in, I sat down, they gave me a piece of paper, said, "Kid, see the psychiatrist, room 604. And I went up there, I said, "Shrink, I wanna kill. And I wanna kill. Kill. I wanna see blood and gore and guts and veins in my teeth. Eat dead, burnt bodies. I mean, kill. Kill, kill, kill!" And I started jumping up and down, yelling, "Kill, kill!" And it started jumping up and down with me, and we was both jumping up and down, yelling, "Kill, kill!" And the sergeant came over, pinned a medal on me, sent me down the hall, said, "You're our boy, and you feel too good about it." Proceeded on down the hall, getting more injections, inspections, detections, neglections, and all kinds of stuff that they was doing to me at the thing there. And I was there for 2 hours, 3 hours, 4 hours. I was there for a long time, going through all kinds of mean, nasty, ugly things. And I was just having a tough time there. And they was inspecting, injecting every single part of me, and they wasn't leaving no part untouched. Proceeded through, and I when finally came to see the very last man. I walked in, sat down after a whole big thing there, and I walked up and said, "What do you want?" He said, "Kid, we only got one question. Have you ever been arrested?" And I proceeded to tell him the story of Alice's restaurant, Massacre, with full orchestration and five-part harmony and stuff like that, and then all the phenomena stopped me right there and said, "Kid, did you ever go to court?" I proceeded to tell him the story of the 27 8x10 colored glossy pictures with the circles and arrows and a paragraph on the back of each one, and stopped me right there and said, "Kid, I want you to go over and sit down on that bench that says Group W. Now, kid,

And I walked over to the bench there, and there's his group W is where they put you. If you may not be moral enough to join the army after committing your special crime, and there was all kinds of mean, nasty, ugly-looking people on the bench. There's mother rapers, father stabbers, father rapers. Father rapers sitting right there on the bench next to me, and one, it was mean and nasty and ugly and horrible and crime-fighting guys are sitting there on the bench. And the meanest, ugliest, nastiest one, the meanest father raper of them all, was coming over to me, and he was mean and ugly and nasty and horrible and all kinds of things. And he sat down next to me and said, "Kid, what'd you get?" I said, "I didn't get nothing. I had to pay $50 and pick up the garbage." He said, "What were you arrested for, kid?" And I said, "Littering." And they all moved away from me on the bench there to carry eyeballing all kinds of mean, nasty things till I said, "And creating a nuisance." And they all came back, shook my hand, and we had a great time on the bench talking about crime, mother stabbing, father raping, all kinds of groovy things that we was talking about on the bench. And everything was fine. We were smoking cigarettes and all kinds of things until the sergeant came over, had some paper in his hand, held it up and said, "Kids, this piece of paper's got 47 words, 37 cents, it's 58 words. We want to know details of the crime, time, crime, and else kind of thing you got to say, pretend to about the crime. Want to know the rest of the officer's name, and else kind of thing you got to say." And it talked for 45 minutes, and nobody understood a word that he said, but we had fun filling out the forms and playing with the pencils on the bench there. I filled out the massacre with the four-part harmony and wrote it down there just like it was, and everything was fine. And I put down a pencil and I turned over the piece of paper, and there on the other side, in the middle of the other side, away from everything else on the other side, in parentheses, capital letters, quotated, read the following words: "Kid, you rehabilitated yourself." I went over to the sergeant and said, "Sergeant, you've got a lot of damn gall to ask me if I've rehabilitated myself. I'm sitting here on a bench. I mean, I'm sitting here on the Group W bench because you want to know if I'm moral enough to join the army, burn women, kids, houses, and villages after being a litter bug." He looked at me and said, "Kid, we don't like your kind. And we're going to send your fingerprints off to Washington, and friends, somewhere in Washington, enshrined in some little folder, is a study in black and white of my fingerprints. And the only reason I'm singing you the song now is because you may know somebody in a similar situation. Or you may be in a similar situation. And if you're in a situation like that, there's only one thing you can do, is walk into the shrink wherever you are. Just walk in and say, 'Shrink, you can get anything you want at Alice's restaurant,' and walk out. You know, if one person, just one person does it, they may think he's really sick and they won't take him. And if two people do it in harmony, they think they're both faggots and they won't take either of them. And if three people do it, can you imagine three people walking in, singing a bar, Alice's restaurant, and walking out? They may think it's an organization. And can you imagine 50 people a day? I said 50 people a day walking in, singing a bar, Alice's restaurant, and walking out. And friends, they may think it's a movement.
and that's what it is. The Alice's Restaurant Anti-Massacre Movement, and all you gotta do to join is to sing it the next time it comes around on the guitar with feeling. So we'll wait till it comes around on the guitar here. Sing it when it does. Here it comes.

That's horrible. You want Ann Warren stuff, you gotta sing loud. You could put a lot. I've been singing the song now for 25 minutes. I could sing it for another 25 minutes. I'm not proud. Or tired. So we'll wait till it comes around again, and this time with four-part harmony and feeling. We're just waiting for it to come around is what we're doing.

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1: You're listening to Statewide News from Alaska Public Media. I'm Ava White. The U.S. Senate Tuesday voted to curtail President Trump's use of military force, telling him to cease hostilities against Iran unless Congress explicitly authorizes it. Senator Lisa Murkowski was among four Republicans who voted with Democrats to pass the resolution, 50-48. The House passed the resolution weeks ago. It's not clear it has the force of law, but its passage is a blow to Trump and a reflection of how unpopular the war is. Murkowski said last week that the war and the preliminary agreement to end it seem to have left the United States no better off and Iran no worse off.
2: The difference in position is a lot of money has been spent, some lives have been lost, and yet you have Iran in a place where almost looks like this was where they were before.
1: The Trump administration and Iran are negotiating a detailed agreement intended to seal the end of the four-month-old conflict. Supporters of the resolution argued the measure is still important to block Trump from restarting it. Senator Dan Sullivan and Representative Nick Begich voted with the majority of Republicans in Congress against the measure. Sullivan did not respond to an interview request, but a spokeswoman said by email that he believes the Iranian regime is weaker than it's been in decades, with its defense and nuclear capabilities devastated. And she said Sullivan thinks U.S. diplomacy is more effective if the use of military force remains on the table. The Denali Borough has lifted evacuation orders for the city of Anderson that has been in place since Saturday due to a nearby wildfire. Forestry officials said in a post on a wildland fire information website that crews have made progress toward fully containing the Starry Fire, aided by hose laid around the blaze and light rain Monday. Borough Mayor Chris Noel says that's good news.
3: We're feeling very good about progress on the fire. They have the crew completed a dozer line all the way around it yesterday. Yeah, things are still in a very good position, and there's been a lot of moisture falling here in the Denali Borough.
1: The lightning-caused Starry Fire was reported Saturday evening. It's burning in a forested area between the Small Parks Highway community of Anderson and Clear Space Force Station, which are separated by a few miles. The fire has burned about 575 acres so far, according to an update Tuesday from the Alaska Division of Forestry and Fire Protection. The division plans to continue keeping the fire from spreading and working toward containment. The Denali Borough said yesterday those who evacuated may return to their homes if they haven't done so already, but that they should stay alert and continue to monitor fire activity. This is Alaska Public Media.
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1: This is Statewide News from Alaska Public Media. I'm Ava White. For over a week, teams of seagoers have been traversing a 750-mile span of water between Washington State and Ketchikan, and they've been doing it with no engines. It's part of a human and wind-powered boating competition known as the Race to Alaska. The winning team crossed the finish line Monday night. KRBD's Hunter Morrison was there to greet them.
7: It's a rare sunny evening at a boat harbor in the heart of downtown. A few dozen spectators cheer on the northbound Nutters, a team of four men aboard a yellow, multi-hull sailboat that's gliding toward the dock. Nigel Oswald steps off the vessel and rings a bell, marking his team's completion of the journey. A bystander hands him a well-deserved beer. Oswald says the race started long before hitting the water.
8: It was a huge amount of boat work, prep and planning and logistics. And to know that we hadn't screwed it up and everything worked and we got here. It was just a huge emotional relief, more than winning or not winning.
7: The route from Port Townsend, Washington to Ketchikan traces the Inside Passage, a network of waterways weaving through the islands of the Pacific Northwest coast. The race follows the steps of traders, gold rush steamers, and native people who have paddled the passage for time immemorial. And it can be an unpredictable and rough trip, with rain, wind, and heavy currents, all with no motor power. There are also no support boats following along. If people need to be rescued, it can take hours or days.
9: Because it's so unpredictable, you just don't know where you're going to be next and how long it's going to take to get there.
7: That's Jean Gusev with Northwest Maritime, a nonprofit devoted to educating and engaging people with nautical culture. They sponsor the race. Gusev is also a former race champion.
9: It's a lot of reading the weather in motion and making calls as you're going through the course.
7: It all began a little over a decade ago when the race's founder was figuring out a way to get more people to explore the Inside Passage. The race begins with a 40-mile jaunt to Victoria, British Columbia. Teams that make it across in 36 hours or less can continue on to Ketchikan, where they could encounter any number of hazards. Past teams have run into rocks, beached themselves, or even capsized.
9: You really have to prepare yourself to be ready to handle any emergency for some period of time.
7: More than 300 teams have participated over the years. About 60 teams or individuals are competing in this year's race, which is the most ever. And not all of them are using sailboats. Some are faring with rowboats or paddleboards. One of the only rules of the race is that teams cannot pre-arrange help along the course route. Back at the boat harbor, a sleep-deprived Oswald is enjoying his beverage and chatting with fans. He's a veteran Race to Alaska participant and says he and his winning team wanted to take on the challenge to see what they were made of. Oswald didn't make it to Ketchikan last go-around. He's proud his team this year was able to finish in a boat that was built for much shorter journeys.
8: A huge sense of accomplishment getting that boat that isn't designed for this kind of thing with these guys to here just feels awesome.
7: Despite some challenging conditions throughout the race, Oswald's team, which had a former race champion on board, made it to Ketchikan in 5 days, 8 hours, and 4 minutes. The remaining teams are expected to trickle in or tap out over the next few weeks. Reporting from the Thomas Basin Boat Harbor in Ketchikan, I'm Hunter Morrison.
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the year, Miss Allison Brown. The male vocalist of the year, Mr. Del McCurry. The dobro player of the year, Jerry Douglas. Play us a hot lick there. Oh, yeah. The female vocalist of the year, Alison Krauss.

Here's the vocal band of the year, the Nashville Bluegrass Band. And the coolest man up here, the guitar player of the year, Tony Rice. And the instrumental band of the year, the Tony Rice Unit. And the mandolin player of the year, Sam Bush.

And the entertainers of the air, Alison Krauss and Union Station. And the CMA instrumentalist of the year and the American Music Shop leader, Mark O'Connor. My name is John Hartford. I didn't wear a darn thing, but I'm going to have a ball tonight, and I'm in fast company.

The old man was covered with tattoos and scars. He got some in prison and others in bars. The rest he got working on old junk cars in the daytime. They look like tombstones in our yard, and I never seen him when he wasn't tired and mean. He sold used parts to make ends meet, covered with grease from his head to his feet, cussing the sweat and the Texas heat and mosquitoes. And the neighbors said we live like hicks, but they brung their cars for Paul to fix anyhow. He was veteran proud, tried and true. He'd fought till his heart was black and blue. Didn't know how he'd made it through the hard times. He bought our house on a GI Bill, but it wasn't worth all he had to kill to get it. He drank Pearl in a can and Jack Daniels Black, chewed tobacco from a mail pouch sack, had an old dog that was trained to attack sometimes. He'd get drunk and mean as a rattlesnake, and there wasn't too much that he would take from a stranger.

Mama sells eggs at a grocery store. My oldest sister is a first-rate whore. Dad says she can't come home anymore, and he means it. Ma just sits and keeps her silent. Sister, she left 'cause Dad got violent, and he knows it. Mama, she's old far beyond her time. From chopping tobacco, and I seen her crying. When blood started flowing from her calloused hand, and it hurt me. She'd just keep working, trying to help the old man to the end of one row and back again, like always. She's been through hell since Junior went to jail. When the lights go out, she ain't never failed to get down on her knees and pray because she loves him. Told all the neighbors he was off in the war, fighting for freedom. He's good to the core and she's proud. Now our place was a graveyard for automobiles. At the end of the porch there was four stacks of wheels and tires for sale for a dollar or two, cash. There was 50 holes in an old tin roof. Me and my family was living proof. People who forgot about poor white trash, and if that ain't

KSDP would like to give a senior shout out to King Cove's Elena Mack. Elena will be graduating from UAA with a bachelor's in applied technologies leadership and a bachelor's in kinesiology with a minor in athletic training. We love you, Elena. We are so proud of you. And on behalf of KSDP, congratulations.

proposed route would also violate ANILCA, the Wilderness Act, and the Wild and Scenic Rivers Act. The managers of the refuges were unavailable for comment.

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1: It's time now for your weather, tide predictions, and sunrise and sunset, starting with your coastal water forecast, courtesy of the National Weather Service of Anchorage, Alaska. From Sitka after Castle Cape, today variable winds 10 knots, seas 3 feet. Tonight, variable winds 10 knots, seas 3 feet. And Thursday, variable winds 10 knots, becoming southwest 20 knots in the afternoon, seas 3 feet. Castle Cape to Cape Tolstoy, today east winds 20 knots, seas 3 feet. Tonight, east winds 20 knots, seas 3 feet. And Thursday, east winds 15 knots, seas 3 feet. Cape Tolstoy to Cape Sarashef, we have a small craft advisory through Thursday. Today, east winds 30 knots, seas 9 feet. Tonight, east winds 25 knots, seas 9 feet with rain. And Thursday, east winds 15 knots, becoming northwest in the afternoon, seas 8 feet. Port Hyde and Nelson Lagoon, today east winds 20 knots, seas 2 feet with fog. Tonight, southeast winds 20 knots, seas 2 feet with fog. And Thursday, southeast winds 15 knots in the morning, becoming variable 10, seas at 1 foot. Nelson Lagoon to Cape Sarashef, we have a small craft advisory through tonight. Today, east winds 30 knots, seas 4 feet. Tonight, southeast winds 30 knots, seas 4 feet. And Thursday, south winds 15 knots, seas 3 feet. Your detailed forecast for the Alaska Peninsula. Today, mostly cloudy with highs near 53. East winds 15 to 20 miles per hour. Tonight, a chance of rain, mainly after 7 p.m. Cloudy with lows near 45. East winds around 20 miles per hour. And Thursday, rain likely. Cloudy with highs near 52. East winds 10 to 15 miles per hour, with gusts as high as 20 miles per hour. Your tide predictions for the Popoff Island. There was a low tide at 5:51 a.m. at 6 inches. A high tide at 12:14 p.m. at 4 feet 1 inch. A low tide at 4:49 p.m. at 2 feet 10 inches. And a low tide tonight at 11:19 at 6 feet 7 inches. Your sun rose at 6:01 this morning and your sun will set at 11:27, giving us 17 hours and 26 minutes of daylight hours. And that was your weather, tide predictions, and sunrise and sunset here on KSDP and KAEB. I'm Amy Mack. Thanks for listening and have a great day. Welcome to KSDP Senior Spotlight Special, where we'll be showcasing seniors from around the district. This Senior Spotlight Special will be featuring King Cove's Piper Mack. Piper Mack was born on May 16th in Anchorage, Alaska. She is described by her mom and dad as being such a hard worker who finishes everything she starts. She's also smart, thoughtful, kind, and an all-around good person and daughter. Mrs. Smith describes her as a creative and heartfelt student. One of her favorite memories of high school was when she went on the close-up trip and going to see the Broadway show Betty Boop. The best advice she has for a successful high school career is to get your work done so you don't have a ton of homework, and to be nice to your teachers. They have enough stress on their plates. Piper would like to thank her mom, dad, and family for always supporting her, and her Auntie Amy for being her loudest supporter. Piper's plans for after graduation are to attend UAA for general business. Piper Mack, I love you. I'm so proud of you. And on behalf of KSDP, congratulations.

the matter with you, boy? Don't you know I got a right to sing the blues? Listen at this. Look out. One, two.

the well-to-do up on Lenox Avenue, on that famous thoroughfare, with their noses in the air, high hats and colored collars, white spats and $15, spending every dime.

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Mmm, putting on the Ritz. Tango gowns upon the bevy of high browns from down the levee, all

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1: It's time now for your weather, tide predictions, and sunrise and sunset, starting with your coastal water forecast, courtesy of the National Weather Service of Anchorage, Alaska. From Sitkin after Castle Cape, today variable winds 10 knots, seas 3 feet. Tonight, variable winds 10 knots, seas 3 feet. And Thursday, variable winds 10 knots, becoming southwest 20 knots in the afternoon, seas 3 feet. Castle Cape to Cape Tolstoy, today, east winds 20 knots, seas 3 feet. Tonight, east winds 20 knots, seas 3 feet. And Thursday, east winds 15 knots, seas 3 feet. Cape Tolstoy to Cape Sarashef, we have a small craft advisory through Thursday. Today, east winds 30 knots, seas 9 feet. Tonight, east winds 25 knots, seas 9 feet with rain. And Thursday, east winds 15 knots, becoming northwest in the afternoon, seas 8 feet. Port Hyden and Nelson Lagoon, today east winds 20 knots, seas 2 feet with fog. Tonight, southeast winds 20 knots, seas 2 feet with fog. And Thursday, southeast winds 15 knots in the morning, becoming variable 10, seas at 1 foot. Nelson Lagoon to Cape Sarashef, we have a small craft advisory through tonight. Today, east winds 30 knots, seas 4 feet. Tonight, southeast winds 30 knots, seas 4 feet. And Thursday, south winds 15 knots, seas 3 feet. Your detailed forecast for the Alaska Peninsula. Today, mostly cloudy with highs near 53. East winds 15 to 20 miles per hour. Tonight, a chance of rain, mainly after 7 p.m. Cloudy with lows near 45. East winds around 20 miles per hour. And Thursday, rain likely. Cloudy with highs near 52. East winds 10 to 15 miles per hour, with gusts as high as 20 miles per hour. Your tide predictions for the Popoff Island. There was a low tide at 5:51 a.m. at 6 inches. A high tide at 12:14 p.m. at 4 feet 1 inch. A low tide at 4:49 p.m. at 2 feet 10 inches, and a low tide tonight at 11:19 at 6 feet 7 inches. Your sun rose at 6:01 this morning, and your sun will set at 11:27, giving us 17 hours and 26 minutes of daylight hours. And that was your weather, tide predictions, and sunrise and sunset here on KSDP and KAEB. I'm Amy Mack. 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

in the jingle jangle morning. I'll come following you. Take me on a trip on your magic swirling ship. My senses have been stripped. My hands can't feel to grip. My toes too numb to step.

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Cast your dancing spell my way. I promise to go under it.

Monday morning. Here we go now. All right, altar boys. Mea Koopa, Mea Koopa, Mea Maxima Koopa. Mea Koopa, Mea Koopa, Mea Maxima Koopa. Where's the church? Who took the steeple? Religion's in the hands of some crazy-ass people. Television preachers with bad hair.

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became my uncle, though it made me very sad. For if he were my uncle, then that also made him brother of the widow's grown-up daughter, who was, of course, my stepmother.

0: Live from NPR News in Washington, I'm Nora Rahm. Several states held primaries yesterday. In New York, Mayor Zohran Mamdani successfully backed three candidates running for the U.S. House, including two who are also Democratic Socialists. He told NPR the results show people want change.
1: At the core of each of their candidacies is a belief that working people have to return back to the heart of our politics. You could see it's a concern for the fact that in many of these races, we see special interests looking to buy the outcomes of them. We see a federal government that is embarking on immigration policy that is cruel and does nothing to serve in the interests of public safety. And we see an exhaustion with a foreign policy that would rather invest in bombs than in babies back home in our own districts.
0: In South Carolina, President Trump had endorsed both candidates who ran in the Republican primary for governor. The state attorney general, Ellen Wilson, was the winner. Nancy LaCour won the Democratic nomination for a House seat. The former Navy admiral had been fired by Defense Secretary Pete Hegseth. President Trump suddenly canceled his plans to sign bipartisan legislation intended to lower housing costs for Americans. NPR's Franco Ordonez reports Trump says he won't sign until the Senate passes a sweeping elections bill.
2: The president canceled the signing ceremony, which was to be held on Capitol Hill, less than 2 hours before it was set to take place. Trump wrote on his Truth Social website that passing his Save America Act is a national emergency and needs to be the priority. Trump has repeatedly pressured Republican leaders in the Senate to force through the legislation that would add new voter ID requirements and proof of citizenship rules. It's just the latest example of growing friction between Trump and Senate Republicans, who the president has complained are moving too slowly and not aggressively enough. Senate Majority Leader John Thune has said publicly that the Senate does not have the votes, but Trump says leaders should then eliminate the Senate filibuster to pass the measure. Franco Ordonez, NPR News, the White House.
0: Some federal government employees have recreated a widely used website about climate change. NPR's Rebecca Hersher reports.
3: The original website, climate.gov, was run by the National Oceanic and Atmospheric Administration, NOAA. It was home to data about how temperature and rainfall have changed in the U.S. over time, and years of federal climate research and reports. The website was designed to make such information easily available to the public. The Trump administration shuttered the site last year and laid off many of those who maintained it. NOAA says the information from climate.gov was relocated to other parts of the agency's website. Now, a group of those former employees has resurrected the website as climate.us. The new site also includes climate data collected in the last year. Rebecca Hersher, NPR News.
0: This is NPR News. Europe is sweltering under a record-setting heat wave. Officials say dozens of people have died of weather-related causes. France recorded its hottest day ever yesterday. Authorities closed the Eiffel Tower and the Louvre Museum early. European Union scientists say Europe is the world's fastest warming continent. Secretary of State Marco Rubio is on a Middle East tour to meet with Gulf allies. He's seeking to reassure them the U.S. will do nothing to undermine their security as they seek an end to the war in Iran. Iran has attacked the United Arab Emirates, Kuwait, and Bahrain since the war began. Soccer fans from Scotland are in Miami today for a game against Brazil. NPR's William Jones reports the matchup will determine their World Cup destiny.
4: Several bar owners in Boston confirmed their beer supplies ran dry during Scotland's World Cup games in the city. Their fans, known as the Tartan Army, have now descended on South Beach. The traditional sounds of bagpipes bellowed as they marched in kilts and traditional blue and white. Their supporters have been soaking up the atmosphere.
5: The journey's been amazing. People are so friendly. The beer is lovely.
4: The supporters will be turning their attention to the game against five-time World Cup winners Brazil. That crucial game will determine whether the Tartan Army's journey continues into the knockout stage. William Jones, NPR News.
0: Team USA plays Turkey tomorrow night. Turkey has yet to score in this World Cup. The U.S. men already have qualified for the knockout round. I'm Nora Rahm, NPR News in Washington.
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7: It's time now for your weather, tide predictions, and sunrise and sunset, starting with your coastal water forecast, courtesy of the National Weather Service of Anchorage, Alaska. From Sitka to Castle Cape, today variable winds 10 knots, seas 3 feet. Tonight, variable winds 10 knots, seas 3 feet. And Thursday, variable winds 10 knots, becoming southwest 20 knots in the afternoon, seas 3 feet. Castle Cape to Cape Tolstoy, today east winds 20 knots, seas 3 feet. Tonight, east winds 20 knots, seas 3 feet. And Thursday, east winds 15 knots, seas 3 feet. Cape Tolstoy to Cape Sarashef, we have a small craft advisory through Thursday. Today, east winds 30 knots, seas 9 feet. Tonight, east winds 25 knots, seas 9 feet with rain. And Thursday, east winds 15 knots, becoming northwest in the afternoon, seas 8 feet. Port Hyde and Nelson Lagoon, today east winds 20 knots, seas 2 feet with fog. Tonight, southeast winds 20 knots, seas 2 feet with fog. And Thursday, southeast winds 15 knots in the morning, becoming variable 10, seas at 1 foot. Nelson Lagoon to Cape Sarashef, we have a small craft advisory through tonight. Today, east winds 30 knots, seas 4 feet. Tonight, southeast winds 30 knots, seas 4 feet. And Thursday, south winds 15 knots, seas 3 feet. Your detailed forecast for the Alaska Peninsula. Today, mostly cloudy with highs near 53. East winds 15 to 20 miles per hour. Tonight, a chance of rain, mainly after 7 p.m. Cloudy with lows near 45. East winds around 20 miles per hour. And Thursday, rain likely. Cloudy with highs near 52. East winds 10 to 15 miles per hour, with gusts as high as 20 miles per hour. Your tide predictions for the Popoff Island. There was a low tide at 5:51 a.m. at 6 inches. A high tide at 12:14 p.m. at 4 feet 1 inch. A low tide at 4:49 p.m. at 2 feet 10 inches. And a low tide tonight at 11:19 at 6 feet 7 inches. Your sun rose at 6:01 this morning, and your sun will set at 11:27, giving us 17 hours and 26 minutes of daylight hours. And that was your weather, tide predictions, and sunrise and sunset here on KSDP and KAEB. I'm Amy Mack. 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
1: It's time now for your weather, tide predictions, and sunrise and sunset, starting with your coastal water forecast, courtesy of the National Weather Service of Anchorage, Alaska. From Sitkin after Castle Cape, today variable winds 10 knots, seas 3 feet. Tonight, variable winds 10 knots, seas 3 feet. And Thursday, variable winds 10 knots, becoming southwest 20 knots in the afternoon, seas 3 feet. Castle Cape to Cape Tolstoy, today east winds 20 knots, seas 3 feet. Tonight, east winds 20 knots, seas 3 feet. And Thursday, east winds 15 knots, seas 3 feet. Cape Tolstoy to Cape Sarashef, we have a small craft advisory through Thursday. Today, east winds 30 knots, seas 9 feet. Tonight, east winds 25 knots, seas 9 feet with rain. And Thursday, east winds 15 knots, becoming northwest in the afternoon, seas 8 feet. Port Hyde and Nelson Lagoon, today east winds 20 knots, seas 2 feet with fog. Tonight, southeast winds 20 knots, seas 2 feet with fog. And Thursday, southeast winds 15 knots in the morning, becoming variable 10, seas at 1 foot. Nelson Lagoon to Cape Sarashef, we have a small craft advisory through tonight. Today, east winds 30 knots, seas 4 feet. Tonight, southeast winds 30 knots, seas 4 feet. And Thursday, south winds 15 knots, seas 3 feet. Your detailed forecast for the Alaska Peninsula. Today, mostly cloudy with highs near 53. East winds 15 to 20 miles per hour. Tonight, a chance of rain, mainly after 7 p.m. Cloudy with lows near 45. East winds around 20 miles per hour. And Thursday, rain likely. Cloudy with highs near 52. East winds 10 to 15 miles per hour, with gusts as high as 20 miles per hour. Your tide predictions for the Popoff Island. There was a low tide at 5:51 a.m. at 6 inches. A high tide at 12:14 p.m. at 4 feet 1 inch. A low tide at 4:49 p.m. at 2 feet 10 inches. And a low tide tonight at 11:19 at 6 feet 7 inches. Your sun rose at 6:01 this morning, and your sun will set at 11:27, giving us 17 hours and 26 minutes of daylight hours. And that was your weather, tide predictions, and sunrise and sunset here on KSDP and KAEB. I'm Amy Mack. 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

conducted by the National Weather Service between 11 a.m. and 3 p.m. each Wednesday. If there is a threat of severe weather, the test will be postponed until the next available good weather day. Reception of this broadcast, and especially the one alarm tone, will vary at any given location. This variability, normally more noticeable at greater distances from the transmitter, can occur even though you are using a good quality receiver in good working order. The warning alarm tone will be activated for watches and warnings in the broadcast area. 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

Aleutian Peninsula Broadcasting is generously supported by the City of Sandpoint. Sandpoint is a first-class city in the Aleutians East Borough, located on Humboldt Harbor on the northwestern Popoff Island. Anchorage is 575 nautical miles to the northeast. The Sandpoint City Council meets the second Tuesday of every month at 7 p.m. in the City Hall Council Chambers. 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
1: It's time for the Fish Report here on KSDP. Today's June the 24th, 2026. And we've got numbers here for yesterday, the 23rd of June, 2026. We got a little bit on the Alaska Peninsula for harvest, as well as Chignik, Bristol Bay, and Escapement. So let's go ahead and start right away with the Alaska Peninsula. All numbers were for the Shumagin Islands. Yesterday, 31,000 sockeye were harvested for a total of 1.69 million to date, 30,000 pinks for a total of 1.14 million, and 6,200 chum for a total of 415,000. As I said, this is all on the Shumagin Islands. So 31,000 chum or sockeye were harvested yesterday. Total there is now 434,000. 30,000 pinks for a total now of 422,000. And 6,200 chum for a total of 84,000. Looking at Chignik, yesterday 11,000 sockeye harvested and delivered in Chignik for a total of 112,000 to date. And now looking at Escapement, yesterday Chignik had 11,000 fish go up the weir. 538 were considered late run. Total run right now is 238,000, early run at 5,100, and that is the best in the last 10 years, and it's above their escapement objectives for right now. 3,000 at Nelson River, getting them to 10,000. This time last year, they're at 78,000. For the Bear, 4,200 for a total of 17,000. Ilnik had 700 for a total of 16,000. And then 55 in Orzinski, total now of 800 fish up the Orzinski Weir, the best in the last 10 years. Now looking over at Bristol Bay, numbers for the 23rd of June. Ugashik had 218,000 for a total now of 470,000. Nothing new at Egigik. Naknik, 5,000 for a total of 8,500. And Nushagak with 9,700, that total is now 38,000. And Togiak was open. They had 500 fish yesterday for a total of 744. Total harvest yesterday in Bristol Bay, 234,000 sockeye for a total of 653,000. And that will do it for the fish report here on KSDP.
2: It's time now for your weather, tide predictions, and sunrise and sunset, starting with your coastal water forecast, courtesy of the National Weather Service of Anchorage, Alaska. From Sitka after Castle Cape, today, variable winds 10 knots, seas 3 feet. Tonight, variable winds 10 knots, seas 3 feet. And Thursday, variable winds 10 knots, becoming southwest 20 knots in the afternoon, seas 3 feet. Castle Cape to Cape Tolstoy, today, east winds 20 knots, seas 3 feet. Tonight, east winds 20 knots, seas 3 feet. And Thursday, east winds 15 knots, seas 3 feet. Cape Tolstoy to Cape Sarashef, we have a small craft advisory through Thursday. Today, east winds 30 knots, seas 9 feet. Tonight, east winds 25 knots, seas 9 feet with rain. And Thursday, east winds 15 knots, becoming northwest in the afternoon, seas 8 feet. Port Hyde and Nelson Lagoon, today east winds 20 knots, seas 2 feet with fog. Tonight, southeast winds 20 knots, seas 2 feet with fog. And Thursday, southeast winds 15 knots in the morning, becoming variable 10, seas at 1 foot. Nelson Lagoon to Cape Sarashef, we have a small craft advisory through tonight. Today, east winds 30 knots, seas 4 feet. Tonight, southeast winds 30 knots, seas 4 feet. And Thursday, south winds 15 knots, seas 3 feet. Your detailed forecast for the Alaska Peninsula. Today, mostly cloudy with highs near 53. East winds 15 to 20 miles per hour. Tonight, a chance of rain, mainly after 7 p.m. Cloudy with lows near 45. East winds around 20 miles per hour. And Thursday, rain likely. Cloudy with highs near 52. East winds 10 to 15 miles per hour with gusts as high as 20 miles per hour. Your tide predictions for the Popoff Island. There was a low tide at 5:51 a.m. at 6 inches, a high tide at 12:14 p.m. at 4 feet 1 inch, a low tide at 4:49 p.m. at 2 feet 10 inches, and a low tide tonight at 11:19 at 6 feet 7 inches. Your sun rose at 6:01 this morning, and your sun will set at 11:27, giving us 17 hours and 26 minutes of daylight hours. And that was your weather, tide predictions, and sunrise and sunset here on KSDP and KAEB. I'm Amy Mack. Thanks for listening and have a great day.

They gaped upon me with their mouths, as a ravening and a roaring lion. I am poured out like water, and all my bones are out of joint. 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I can hear.

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1: It's time for the Fish Report here on KSDP. Today is June the 24th, 2026. We've got numbers here for yesterday, the 23rd of June, 2026. We got a little bit on the Alaska Peninsula for harvest, as well as Chignik, Bristol Bay, and Escapement. So let's go ahead and start right away with the Alaska Peninsula. All numbers were for the Shumagin Islands. Yesterday, 31,000 sockeye were harvested for a total of 1.69 million to date. 30,000 pinks for a total of 1.14 million. And 6,200 chum for a total of 415,000. As I said, this is all on the Shumagin Islands. So 31,000 chum or sockeye were harvested yesterday. Total there is now 434,000. 30,000 pinks for a total now of 422,000. And 6,200 chum for a total of 84,000. Looking at Chignik, yesterday 11,000 sockeye harvested and delivered in Chignik for a total of 112,000 to date. And now looking at Escapement, yesterday Chignik had 11,000 fish go up the weir. 538 were considered late run. Total run right now is 238,000. Early run at 5,100. And that is the best in the last 10 years. And it's above their Escapement objectives for right now. 3,000 at Nelson River, getting them to 10,000. This time last year, they're at 78,000. For the Bear, 4,200 for a total of 17,000. Ilnik had 700 for a total of 16,000. And then 55 in Orzinski, total now of 800 fish up the Orzinski Weir, the best in the last 10 years. Now looking over at Bristol Bay, numbers for the 23rd of June. Ugashik had 218,000 for a total now of 470,000. Nothing new at Egigik. Naknik, 5,000 for a total of 8,500. And Nushagak with 9,700. That total is now 38,000. And Togiak was open. They had 500 fish yesterday for a total of 744. Total harvest yesterday in Bristol Bay, 234,000 sockeye for a total of 653,000. And that will do it for the Fish Report here on KSDP.
2: It's time now for your weather, tide predictions, and sunrise and sunset, starting with your coastal water forecast, courtesy of the National Weather Service of Anchorage, Alaska. From Sitka up to Castle Cape, today variable winds 10 knots, seas 3 feet. Tonight, variable winds 10 knots, seas 3 feet. And Thursday, variable winds 10 knots, becoming southwest 20 knots in the afternoon, seas 3 feet. Castle Cape to Cape Tolstoy, today east winds 20 knots, seas 3 feet. Tonight, east winds 20 knots, seas 3 feet. And Thursday, east winds 15 knots, seas 3 feet. Cape Tolstoy to Cape Sarashef, we have a small craft advisory through Thursday. Today, east winds 30 knots, seas 9 feet. Tonight, east winds 25 knots, seas 9 feet with rain. And Thursday, east winds 15 knots, becoming northwest in the afternoon, seas 8 feet. Port Hyde and Nelson Lagoon, today east winds 20 knots, seas 2 feet with fog. Tonight, southeast winds 20 knots, seas 2 feet with fog. And Thursday, southeast winds 15 knots in the morning, becoming variable 10, seas at 1 foot. Nelson Lagoon to Cape Sarashef, we have a small craft advisory through tonight. Today, east winds 30 knots, seas 4 feet. Tonight, southeast winds 30 knots, seas 4 feet. And Thursday, south winds 15 knots, seas 3 feet. Your detailed forecast for the Alaska Peninsula. Today, mostly cloudy with highs near 53. East winds 15 to 20 miles per hour. Tonight, a chance of rain, mainly after 7 p.m. Cloudy with lows near 45. East winds around 20 miles per hour. And Thursday, rain likely, cloudy with highs near 52, east winds 10 to 15 miles per hour, with gusts as high as 20 miles per hour. Your tide predictions for the Popoff Island. There was a low tide at 5:51 a.m. at 6 inches. A high tide at 12:14 p.m. at 4 feet 1 inch. A low tide at 4:49 p.m. at 2 feet 10 inches. And a low tide tonight at 11:19 at 6 feet 7 inches. Your sun rose at 6:01 this morning, and your sun will set at 11:27, giving us 17 hours and 26 minutes of daylight hours. And that was your weather, tide predictions, and sunrise and sunset here on KSDP and KAEB. I'm Amy Mack. Thanks for listening and have a great day. It's time now for your community window here on KSDP, starting with job openings. The QT Tribe of Sandpoint is hiring a grant writer and an executive director. The City of Sandpoint is hiring a part-time pull-tab sales assistant, as well as a fire chief. The King Cove Department of Public and Safety is hiring a certified police officer. Interested applicants can contact the King Cove PD at 907-497-2210. Each is hiring a behavioral health trainee and a community health representative. Both of those positions can be in Sandpoint or King Cove. They are also hiring a clinical information clerk for King Cove, a community health aide for False Pass and Nelson Lagoon, and a clinical information clerk slash janitor for Cold Bay. And that's all for the community window. If you have anything you'd like for us to put on the air or web, you can contact us through email at cw@apradio.org. You can call us at 907-383-5737, or you can still fax us at 907-383-5271. Also, look for updates, meeting archives, and more at apradio.org. I'm Amy Mack. 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

0: KSDP would like to give a senior shout out to King Cove's Elena Mack. Elena will be graduating from UAA with a bachelor's in applied technologies leadership and a bachelor's in kinesiology with a minor in athletic training. We love you, Elena. We are so proud of you. And on behalf of KSDP, congratulations.
1: All right, okay. Very good to see you down in New Orleans, man. Yeah, Reed. Yeah.